0: 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Mix Radio. We the best. Give me the light. Yeah. And we turn it up every time.
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1: Holla at him.
2: I got one question. How'd you fit all that in them jeans? You know what to do with that big fat butt. 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
1: Blink from the thing them call a broken heart. This blessed love will never part. Don't know it from the start. Me tell them say I'm dirty, yeah. A Sean Paul and Sasha.